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0: office, followed by the oh-so-relaxing commute home. Then there's the homework, the dinner, the endless notifications. 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With the world's greatest love songs, the biggest icons in music, and Malta's most relaxing late-night soundtrack, Uninterrupted. 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
3: I'm Ian Brannan with a look ahead to the big financial stories for Wednesday, and global financial markets remain cautious as investors monitor US-China geopolitics, AI supply chain pressures and central bank commentary. Futures point to slight declines at the open, with energy commodities volatile and sovereign bonds continuing to see selling pressure. Investor focus is split between a test of US-China relations following recent summits and tensions over Iran. Corporations continue to navigate tariff discussions and AI-related spending. Investors are assessing broader implications after recent strong corporate earnings growth. Markets are anticipating speeches from Federal Reserve officials looking for forward guidance on rate policy and inflation. And we'll bring you a full update after 5 p.m. and you can get the latest market news anytime at bayeasy.mt.
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0: Von Elimin fu B-E-Z 100.2 dakin kollox minna ħati għallum spiċajna yet another program. 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

waħda mill-iktar diski tagħhom il-li tbikkini din. 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
2: European markets edged lower on Wednesday, with the pan-European Stoxx 600 dipping by about 0.2% as investors navigated persistent war-driven inflation, elevated bond yields and ongoing US-Iran geopolitical tensions. US markets are experiencing a pullback as investors await a critical earnings report from Nvidia and digest surging bond yields. The S&P 500 dropped 0.4%, the Dow Jones lost 0.3% and the Nasdaq fell 0.38%, marking a fourth consecutive day of losses. Asia Pacific markets fell, dragged down by a weak Wall Street handover and a global bond rout. Mounting inflation fears and geopolitical tensions surrounding the Middle East pushed the 30-year US Treasury yield to its highest levels in nearly 19 years. Get the latest market news anytime at bayeasy.mt. You're up to date. I'm Ian Brannan.
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0: Ladri di biciclette, Rebecca Smaina, il band di Plistessise, del cantante con Paolo Belli, fu Beisi 100.2. 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Albert Galdes Malcolm, Dano a the home run, Malcolm Sasseba.
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7: Right then, baby. It's Glover here. Gonna do you Tavares, Paloma Faith, Bill Medley and Jennifer Warnes just to start us off.

How about this to come your way? Belinda Carlisle, Heaven is a Place on Earth. Take That and Back for Good and The Cure, Closer to Me at Bay Easy 100.2. This is Ben Glover and I'm going to dedicate the entire show to the wonderful Zach Vella. Now, Zach, as you probably know, has had thousands of euros poured in since he's done his marathon. Can I just say, it's not just any old marathon. It's like 27,000 million billion kilometres of marathon that he's done. And he finished recently this week. And I've got to say, have you seen the photos? Have you seen stuff on social media? It's just like he's done like 27,000 and a half kilometres and he's just literally crossed the line in Valletta and he looks like he can do another 27,000 and a half. Why? When I did my marathon back in February in sub four, I'll have you know, right? Which is a great achievement. I literally crashed out for 2 days. In fact, I was so tired on the plane home back to the UK, I literally fell asleep and almost missed my slot to get back home again. Do you know what I mean? Zach, you're an absolute machine. Let's do this for you at Bay Easy 100.2.

0: This is Ben Glover playing Malta's Greatest Hits. I've been going through some old sort of streaming services of mine and looking through some of the videos that I saved and bought over the years. And you know what? I've been looking... Top Gun came back into my head. I watched that at the cinema for the 40th anniversary, by the way. I know, how old do you feel? But nevertheless, I've got to say, American Pie The Wedding, from that movie, that song there, the disco scene, I'm going to watch it again this weekend. Let's continue Malta's Greatest Hits, Mavericks, Dance The Night Away, a nice wedding disco classic, but first up, Emily Sandé next to me. Be
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A special hello to those listening to Bay Easy 100.2 right now who are at the bottom of the Burkakara lift, the Burkakara Gardens lift in Valletta, because you're probably still there and you probably started queuing last week and you've only just got to the bottom of it. So congratulations, well done for making it this far. Carly Simon, Casey and the Sunshine Band, Wet, Wet, Wet, next.

0: playing Malta's greatest hits. It's Bay Easy 100.2. We are home to Kurt Gallia. Back tomorrow morning when you wake up on Bay Easy Breakfast. Oh, little cheeky chappy's gonna be here with some great songs for you on your radio. Plus, sometimes he chucks in some stuff you can win just last minute. So check him out tomorrow morning when you wake up. Let's get you one step closer with Gloria Estefan and Ed Sheeran next.
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0: Coming up, the worst thing about dating a fitness person, and also three great songs on the way next. It's my top three, chosen by somebody here in Malta and Gozo. Last night we dedicated to two teachers working really hard through all the exams at the moment. And this is probably the last few times we're going to be doing this, because we're going to have something new very, very soon. But it's next.
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0: Hello to Ivy Turner. Hello, Ivy. Now, Ivy's brand new to Malta, never been before, but studying English, and she lives in Ireland. So here she is with her three favourite songs of all time, and one of them is already a Maltese

Well, I've completely messed up. It's Bay Easy 100.2. This is Ben Glove. I hope you are. Hi to Ivy, who is here in Malta for the first time. She's studying English and comes from Ireland. Of course, she wouldn't be here studying English because they speak English in Ireland and Irish, of course. However, so I wasn't completely wrong. But what I meant to say was she was teaching English. So, Ivy, welcome to Malta. Her three favourite songs of all time: Bruce Hornsby and The Range The Way It Is, My Dad Brought Me Up in Ireland, and I love that song. That's for him. He's listening right now to Bay Easy Online. Red Electric, Chasing Pandora. I love them. I've discovered them and chasing around the summer for gigs. And Cardigan's Loveful from Romeo and Juliet. What a film that is.

0: As you know, we are a nation of fitties here in Malta and Gozo. We like our fitness, but it comes at a price when you date somebody into their fitness regime. So that song there is quite fitting for what we're going to talk about next, because it's not fun dating anybody who goes to the gym and goes running. I'll explain why next after Whitney Houston, I Will Always Love You, REO, Speedwagon and American Authors next.
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It's Bay Easy 100.2. This is Ben Glover. And is it me? But when you date someone into their fitness, is it the hardest thing you've ever done? You've got to try and keep up with them for a start, haven't you? And I've literally been seeing someone recently who has just started running. Now, I've been running for a long time, as you know, did a marathon for charity and for my own mental health. But also, I've been into gym and fitness for a while. And, you know, as fit as she is, like, you know, fit, basically, she started running again. Now, it's been a bit stop, start, stop, start. I've had to call it interval training on Strava, if I'm honest, but we're doing really well. So last night we did about 2 kilometers before we stopped, so we're doing really well. But it's hard, isn't it? It's a lot of pressure when you've got somebody who's well into their fitness and you've got to keep up. To be fair, at one point I was walking faster than she was jogging, but I didn't tell her that. I was way behind. Encouraging, of course. Richard Marx on Bay Easy. Oh,

0: holds me back. Lucy's been on 9909-1002 on the WhatsApp here at Bay Easy. You should try dating a bodybuilder. Yeah, we'll talk more about this after nine. That's really hard work. Or even worse, a PE teacher. Come on. Come on. I bet dating a PE teacher's fun, though. Right, let's do Cranberries Linger. Let's do Mental As Anything, Live It Up. Might have time for Al Green as well next. Bay Easy.
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0: Let's do Billy Joel, Just the Way You Are, The Police and their greatest song ever, and Pixie Lott, Mamadou.

It's Ben Glover. It's Bay Easy 100.2. And it's really hard dating somebody into their fitness. But Lucy's been on and says, you tried dating a bodybuilder, eating me out of house and home all the time. Literally, I've eaten so many eggs today, I've seen more eggs than what a chicken lays within a week. It's true though, isn't it? It's all that protein. And I bet you as well, he eats them raw. Oh, no. I like him a bit poached, if I'm honest. And maybe fried on the side. Do you know what I mean?

0: Don't forget, tomorrow from 10, it's going to be our very own Claire with her time tunnel. If you want to know what Claire gets up to when she's not on the radio, she is very busy this time of year. She gets down and dirty. She is one dirty little lady. You know exactly what I'm talking about. If you head right now to our socials at Baysy Malta, filthy. While you're doing it, Sam Smith on the way, Frankie Varley Four Seasons, and Ben's Daily Zen.
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band or ballet and no doubt don't speak alright for you. Good, because they're coming next as part of Malta's greatest hits on BEZ 100.2. This is Ben Glover. Hope you're well. Nice one for having us on. And nice one if you've made it through today as well. But, and you know, there are some people listening right now who have had a bit of a stressful day. So I'm hoping this bit of positivity

with Ben's Daily Zen is going to free up a little bit of that. Now, this is one of my favourite quotes I've seen on Instagram. I like to share them because I think that's important. But this is wonderful. I love this. The world doesn't need you to be perfect. It just needs you to be real.

0: 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This is Ben Glover. Got a little treat for you next if you love your Italian music. Friday night's on the home run from 5:30. My Uncle Albert's going to be here playing one of Italia's favourite classics. I'm going to play you Adriano Celentano next. First up, The Cores and your Eurythmics, all at Bay Easy 100.2.
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0: It's Ben Glover, it's Bay Easy 100.2. Job done, babes. Back tomorrow night from 7 p.m. It's our final one of the week, because we don't do Fridays. Unless we get called in last minute. We always did a show last Friday, but we weren't available. Anyway, back tomorrow night from 7. You've got Late Night Love, 3 hours of the greatest love songs next. Ciao, ciao. Bay
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She brings me in a piece. I take her out to fancy restaurants. She takes the sadness out of me. I make her cards on her birthday. She makes me a better man. I take her water when she's thirsty.